Speaking of which, I'll be joining you guys in Ibiza at Amnesia September 25th. My debut at Amnesia. So, so excited. If you're in Ibiza that week, make sure to come and dance with us. Tickets and info available via the Glitterbox website and app.

Sinead and Rock Shock. Also played you Titan Davis versus Side Effect and the new disco remix of Always There. Thank you so much for tuning in, guys. I'll be back in a month's time, but right now let's sign things off with this one, Fonda Rae and Over Like a Fat Rat. Enjoy, and I'll see you next time.

Hello and welcome back to the Low Orbit Radio Show. My name is Brendan Zirkler. Every week right here, right now. Tons of fresh new music coming at you, people. It's going to be good. It is going to be such a banger of a show. I hope you join me for the next hour. We're going to step through a bunch of genres. It is so much fun. We are going to do new stuff. DJ Fix, Cruzy, Michael Ra, Non Pause, Amtrak, plus much, much more. If this is your first time on the show, welcome, people. I welcome everyone to the show. Everyone else, you know what to do. Turn up a whole lot louder. Let's go.

up here on the Half Hour on the Law Orbit Radio Show. My name is Brett Zirkle. Every week you can catch me right here on Doing This Thing. If you want to come back next week, I would love to have you. I love having everyone on the show. I love sharing music. That's what I'm about, showcasing fresh and exciting music. And if you are fresh and exciting music, feel free to head over to my Instagram, BrettZirkle_OFC. There you can drop me some tunes. If I like it, it makes a show. That's how it works, people. All about supporting brand new and upcoming music. Let's go.

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9: The Balearic Breakfast with Sarah Helen. Every Friday from 7 a.m.

Good morning. Hello, my friends. Welcome to September. It is Sarah Helen here with you on your Friday morning Balearic breakfast. Oh, yes, I'm back. It's Friday again. I know it's good news, isn't it? And I'm with you for the next couple of hours, seeing you through this gloomy morning. It's not very nice. It looks like there's a storm brewing. And speaking of storms, I've got a storm in a teacup because I've got my cup of tea with me this morning and I am feeling good. That is how we are doing it today. I'm just waiting for it to cool down a little bit. It's a bit too hot right now. We're easing you in today. And kicking off the show is Disco Lines and Felly with Swim. And underneath us right now is Another and Teed with this absolute banging tune that just sounds so great at any time of the day. But this is bound to put a little spring in your step this morning. This is Sound of You. Get in touch on that text line if you're with me. My number is 07427 000 944.

Wilfie D and Katie B with that brilliant track, Dream State. Katie B's iconic vocals, just unmistakable in your ears this morning. Sarah Helen here with you on your Friday morning Balearic breakfast. And you lovely lot have been getting in touch on that text line, 07427000944. The number hasn't changed, you know. Save it in your phone. Come on. I'll say it again. 07427

0: such a tune. Oh, Shimza on a Friday morning.
1: The Balearic Breakfast with Sarah Helen. 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
0: I have never played that before on the show. Kasango and Arco as well on that one. Fire, fire. And you might be wondering what the filling was in that wonderful sandwich of tunes. Well, it's a new one from Chase and Status with gorgeous vocals from Debbie, Gone Too Far. They announced their new album, Generic Everything, which is coming out on October the 9th. And I know that that feels like it's a long way away, but it's actually not. It's really not. It's about 4 weeks, give or take. And they've already dropped a single from it, Disgruntled, with Jay Huss and Ira. But there is plenty more to come. Including right here. Because Sarah Selects is coming up for you in a bit. And I'm rewinding to a tune that was out in April that I've recently discovered and has been on repeat. But before that, let's go over to Colderbank. This is Lie to Me.

SG Lewis and Kinda Music with Be The One. I absolutely adore that tune. Oh my gosh. Just never gets old. Never gets old. Sarah Helen here with you on your Friday morning Blair at Breakfast. Hello. Hiya. How you doing? All good, I hope. Big shouts going out to James, who's locked on and raring to go. That's what we love. Bit of energy on your Friday morning. That's what we need. These tunes are keeping you sorted. That's what I like to hear, you know. I've got plenty more where that came from. So good to hear from you on 07427 000 944. That is my number if you want to text or WhatsApp me, and I really hope you do. Go on, drop me a message. Yeah? Yeah. I'm talking to you. Yes. Why are you looking over your shoulder? You. Yeah, go on. Drop me a message. 07427 000 944 is that number to text or WhatsApp. Mum and Tony. Oh, yes. The rents are here. They're locked in from Philbridge this morning. No Staffordshire today. They had a brilliant night with Joe and Joe last night. I love that they know a couple called Joe and Joe. It's great. She's awaiting her cup of tea, but they brought their own tea bags. Love that. Off to see Christine and Brian later. Loads of socialising for my mum and Tony today before I see them tomorrow. There you go. That's my weekend plans. Very much family time this weekend for me. So let me know yours. 07427 000 944. You should have that in your brain or saved in your phone now. Let me know whatever you like. Honestly, I don't mind. This next tune I love as well. Camel Fat, Josh Giganti and Cuda. They've teamed up again following the absolute belter that was The One, which I rinsed on the Blair at Breakfast. But this is some sun-soaked goodness for you. This is so good.

0: Carsten, Frankie Rizzardo, More to Life. Don't know about you guys, but I'm feeling jolly good. That tune just always gives me a boost. I love just having a little sing-song. Blasting it out. The speakers are pumping here in the studio. Just me on my ones, two-stepping all over the gaff. It's only 10 to 8 as well. Blimey. I'm ready to go out. It's not 10 to 8 in the evening. That's a problem. Right. It is time for this week's selection. And I'm going to let this one speak for itself. It was released in April. And so it's a bit of a rewind, but I just stumbled across this tune and fell in love with it immediately. It is, of course, a gorgeous bit of Afro House for your Friday morning. I have had this on repeat, so you are going to have it in your ears as well. Now, this is Walk on Water, XOXO, somewhere in Ibiza.
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1: 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Today's Sarah Selects, because it has been in my ears so much. I've had it on repeat, and that is why it deserves the spotlight. If you want to hear that tune again for your weekend, then I've got you sorted, because my Spotify playlist, oh yes, I'm going to talk about it again. It is a beautiful roundup, a lovely gift from me to you. It's not even Christmas. Head over to Spotify, type in Select Radio, Sarah Hetland's Best Dance Tracks, and that is on there for your listening pleasure now. But no, don't turn me off. Don't turn me off. I'm still here. Once I'm gone, you can give it another rewind. And all of my recent selections and tracks of the weeks are on there as well. Speaking of track of the week, will be coming up for you soon. And it's a real good tune today. It's always a good tune, but I'm just really excited to play this one for you. But let's keep it moving and grooving as we approach 8 a.m. Let's go over to the latest tune from Blondish. Too excited to tell you. I went to see her at The Cause on Sunday last weekend, and it was everything I wanted and more from her Abracadabra show. It was absolutely epic. So if you ever get the chance to see her live, I seriously highly, highly recommend it, because it was absolutely epic. So let's have her latest tune now. This is How I'm Feeling.
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0: I know what you're thinking. And no, that is not Empire of the Sun. That is Topic, a newly formed duo Carte Blanche, following the recent release with Shimza and A7S Missing You. That is Lucky Ones. And we are indeed, aren't we, to have that in our ears this morning. It's kind of like Indie-tronic, I'm going to call it. Topic steering away from those Afro sounds that I'm so used to from them. But I don't mind. I don't mind it at all. And would you look at that? 8 a.m. has been and gone, my friends.
1: 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Every Friday from 7 a.m.
0: Yes, good morning. It is me, Sarah Helen, here with you on your Friday morning Balearic Breakfast. You already knew that because I just played the jingle, didn't I? Good morning to Janusz from Poland. Great to hear from you on the text line 07427 000 944. And big shouts going out to Select's very own, the one and only Dean Rue. Good morning, sir. Great to see you last night at our open deck series at Multistory in Peckham. If you missed it, where were you? Do you know what I mean? You missed an absolute corker. It was very fun. It was very good. And yeah, I have felt better. I won't lie to you, Dean. But just a good bit of water and some corn nuggets when I got home. Do you know what I mean? It sorts me right out. And I've got my tea here this morning, which is absolutely hitting the spot as well. It is a special day. It is. It very much is, because it's Friday. And am I about to do the Select Rap Live? I don't know. Boring. Yeah, you're right. It is boring. I know. If you're wondering what he's talking about, then there's a video of me somewhere on the Select socials at this point. And the wonderful Max. Wonderful, wonderful Max Volume. I was tired, okay? I was really tired. And he asked me, are you going to do the Select Rap? And I was like, what's the Select Rap? Genuinely confused. Genuinely perplexed. But no one told me about the rap. There's a Select Rap. Max is like, yeah. You're not going to do it now? And I just bust out a little rap. Yo, this is Select. Sarah Helen coming to you live and direct. Yes! And then I realised he was just having me on. You're welcome, Dean. Enjoy that. Right, on with some more tunes now. Because what we do at this time of the show is we rewind last week's track of the week. It's underneath us right now. And it's marking a return to Glitterbox Recordings for the Shapeshifters, offering a first glimpse into the new album project. And I am excited for it, because this is just joy in a tune. It's a bit of disco, a bit of soul, and it is just beautifully polished. So I am very, very interested to hear what's coming next. So let's do it. Rewinding last week's track of the week here on the Balearic Breakfast. This is the Shapeshifters, 79.5. This is On the Way Up.

0: told you it was good. I mean, come on. Beautiful. It's like baby bear's porridge, that. Just right. Right. Ladies, gentlemen, they's, thems, everything in between. My cat, if he's listening. Morning. It's just gone 10 past 8 on your Friday morning. It is still me, Sarah Helen, here with you. It's time for this.
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0: And we're going for a bit of chill house this morning. Normally, Track of the Week is pumping, but this one is just gorgeous and it just had to go in. Some nice vocal sampling, a true Balearic beat. Out on Lily Era from Alex Adair. He has got euphoric music in his veins. Turn this one up. Get in your feels. Your Track of the Week. This is How You Love Me.

0: Alex Adair, How You Love Me. That is this week's...
1: The Balearic Breakfast Track of the Week.
0: Just... Mwah, chef's kiss. Absolutely perfect at this time on a Friday morning. And if you like the sound of that, oh yeah, I'm going to do it again. It's on the playlist. Head over to Spotify, select radio, Sarah Helen's Best Dance Tracks. 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
0: We are going to keep things moving and grooving now with this tune from LP Jobby. Every time I see her name come up, I just think, yeah, this is going to be a banger. Do I even need to listen to it? Probably not. Bruno B, Corolla and Clover County on this one as well. It's called Do For Love. We've got lots of like nice lovey tunes in there. Do you know what I mean? Track of the week was How You Love Me. This is Do For Love. I'm feeling the love this morning. If you're feeling the love and you want to share the love, please do, because I could do with some more love. 07427 000 944. There's always room for more love, isn't there? Go on, drop me a message. Show me some love, guys. 07427 000 944 is that number to text or WhatsApp. That's my number. It'll come straight through to me here in the studio.

and Cerrone with Give Me Love. See, I didn't do it deliberately, just on a love theme today. Le Monde, Dance With You before that. Sarah Helen here with you on your Friday morning Balearic breakfast. Jimmy, the Sparky. Good morning. I'm very pleased to hear that I've been able to cheer you up after you got a parking ticket and a puncture on the same day. Dude, oh, that is brutal. That is rough, that. A parking ticket and a puncture. Like, what else? Do you know what I mean? Well, you had to do the drive of shame this morning with the space saver on. Oh, Jimmy. Mate, I'm sorry. That's rough. That is really, really rough. Well, if it makes you feel any better, I had a, what some might call a faux pas the other day. I got into the office and I sat down on a plastic chair and I thought, oh, am I sat in something wet? That feels cold. Oh, no, actually, what had happened was that my jeans had ripped rather severely and it was my bare bottom on the chair. So I was flashing everyone on my way into work a little bit of morning bum, which is nice. Good stuff, isn't it? They were my favourite jeans as well. I know. But the emergency pair that I then had to purchase have now become my favourite pair as well. So, you know, always look on the bright side of life. That's what they say. Got a new pair of jeans out of it and I really like them. Oh dear. Life's a funny one, isn't it, Jimmy? Good morning to Baz. Ever the dedicated man you are. Went to Spain to see Chelsea ladies play. Shouts to you, shouts to them, and shouts to my dad and Kathy, who are locked on. Of course, we've got the double rents in. I've collected all my Pokemon. Smashing stuff. Right, let's keep it moving and grooving because it is just coming up to 8:30. And I've got a treat for you now. I know, a little Friday treat. This one is brand new, out today. This is hot off the press, my friends. A return to tour room for Kasim. This tune is just primed to just touch that last bit of sun-soaked dance floor that you get on those terraces. You know the vibe. The nights are slowly drawing in. This is built around an irresistible vocal. It's got that signature rolling groove from him. It's so feel good, and it is just that perfect balance between timeless house influences and modern club energy. The latest one from Kasim. This is called Paradise. I've got some cats and dogs for you after this with their latest tune. So let's get into it as we count down to 9 a.m. Kasim, Paradise, turn it up, go on.

0: Cats and Dogs, Drew Hall, Take the Night. Love that one from them. Ah, playing some absolute tunes today, ain't I?
1: The home of electronic music. This is Select.
0: Skanking on the school run. Oh, yes. We're doing it every single week, my friends. It's happening, and this is your warning, okay? This is a big warning because it's a big one, okay? It is going really hard today, and I can't wait to play it for you from Camo and Crooked. But before that, let's get this one on from Odin and Fatso. You don't want to think about it.

Vice featuring Byron Stingley, Love You. And I do love you lot. Good morning, Dan. Great to hear from you. And Michelle is in the house. Oi, oi, Savaloy. Yes. Love the energy. Love the vibes. Great to hear from you on 07427 000 944. That is the number to text or WhatsApp me.

0: so good to see you last night at Select's Open Debt Series at Multistory in Peckham. Catch him here Mondays from 8pm as No Gimmicks. And Select's very own Crisis is locked on too. A very good morning to you, sir. So great to see you last Saturday at Ministry of Sound for the Select event there as well. Honestly, Select is just popping off. Events left, right and centre. And if you're not there, you are missing out. Because me and Crisis, we were there. And we had a great time. It was so good to see you. Catch him here from 11am with House Sessions. But do not go anywhere. Because you know what we do at this time on the Blair at Breakfast. And I'm going to give you just a little bit longer to prepare yourselves. Because this one, it goes pretty hard. Okay? We're doing it. I heard it. I fell in love with it. And I thought, you know what? Is it too hard? No. They love it. Give the people what they want. So we are going on a journey together with this one. Today's Skanking on the School Run is a cinematic experience, okay? The vocals on this from Joe Killington are phenomenal, all right? Camo and Crooked, Mephius, let's do it. This is Redemption.
1: Skanking on the School Run.

0: Wow. Wowee. That is on the playlist for your listening pleasure. Today's Skankin' on the School Run, Spotify, Select Radio, Sarah Helen's Skankin' Tracks. Let's all just take a moment of peace, quiet and harmony to just... Yeah. Yeah. That was an experience, wasn't it? Right. Enough of that silliness.
1: Skankin' on the School Run.

Drama Club, Sultan and Shepherd Emotions. That was out last week. Sounding so good and winding us down nicely after skanking on the school run. It is time for me to say goodbye. Thank you so much for joining me.

0: you are our family. 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And there's loads on there as well from everyone and myself, all my recent shows too, to see you through the weekend. 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

Good morning, beautiful people. Welcome back to Modulation. Different mode of house music as always. Now I know what you're thinking. Flojo, what happened to your voice? Yeah, nothing happened. September happened. The weather changed and apparently my voice decided to drop a remix too. Anyway, slightly different Flojo today, but same music, same energy. We live from London, right here on Select, and this is Modulation number 29 for the year. Our first show of September, really happy to start the month with you. September is always a little more chilled for me, so I'm spending more time in the studio, working on production and getting ready for what's coming next. And there's definitely some new music on the way. But let's get into it. We're starting the day with Mo Turk, Lift Me Up. Deep melodic and atmospheric, a perfect way to open our September journey. So, let's modulate together, live on Select Radio.

beautiful start of the show with Moturk, Lift Me Up. And we're moving on with the second one for today's modulation. This time, we're going into something a little deeper with Sweet 52 and Bondo. This is Nature of Life. I really like the atmosphere on this one. It has that hypnotic groove that just pulls you in without trying too hard. And I love the idea behind the title too. Nature of Life feels like exactly the kind of record you discover rather than simply listen to. So if you're just joining us, welcome. You're right on time. This is Sweet 52 and Bondo, Nature of Life, live on modulation here on Select Radio.

finally you would dream where you are now. You would dream the dream of living the life that you are actually living.

Big up next, Yet More and Salim Sivaid. Tell Her Never. This one has that late summer feeling. Warm air, fading sunlight, and the groove that keeps moving underneath it all. There's a beautiful tension in the track too. Emotional melodies floating over and deep. This rolling bass line giving that feeling of something familiar slowly slipping away.

and that was Yetmo and Salim Sivaid, Tell Her Never. Now, the next one, I have to say, this is one of my personal favorites in the melodic scene. Say What You Mean by Sam, the founder of Magnifique label. There's just something about Sam's sound, those warm and emotional melodies.

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Deeper sounds and a little bit of emotion. Let's go with one of my favorites. Say What You Mean. Sam. 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

Speak Now, because this is Viot with Altair. And there's a reason I like this one. Altair is one of the brightest stars in the night sky, and somehow this track carries that same energy. Deep low end, hypnotic movement, atmospheric textures, it just keeps pulling you forward. So turn it up and let this one take you somewhere else. Viot, Altair.

where the track leaves us, floating somewhere between the atmosphere and the groove. So let's stay in the space for a moment, but with the same feeling, because the next record picks up exactly where Altair leaves off. This is The Space Between Us from Tiffstone and Kerry Crank. The groove comes in a deep and steady way. Then the melodies start to unfold, creating this feeling of movement, tension, and anticipation. It pulls you in slowly, keeps you waiting, and then suddenly you realize you're completely inside the track. Here it comes, The Space Between Us, Tiffstone and Kerry Crank.

And now I want to take that feeling and turn the intensity up a notch. We're going into a record from someone who needs very little introduction if you've been around the underground for a while. Steve Lera, Pegasus. Lera described this one as a long mystical journey through the dark, and that pretty much tells you what you're about to hear. Dark, hypnotic drums, a deep growling synth, and those huge atmospheric moments that slowly build until the track just takes over. It's not trying to give you everything straight away, it pulls you in, builds the tension, and then lets the energy explode. So turn this one up, Steve Lera, Pegasus. And we are live from London on Select Radio with modulation number 29th of the year. The first show of September. Here it comes.

from that hypnotic late night energy, we're moving into something warmer, more melodic, and a little more uplifting. Jonas Salbach and Than with Around Us. This collaboration is a really beautiful meeting of two different styles. Jonas bringing that emotional melodic touch, while Than adds a more electronic edge. And Around Us feels like one of those tracks that just keeps expanding as it plays. It's progressive, hypnotic, and beautifully immersive. So let's leave the darkness behind for a moment.

different moods this morning, but there's still more to come. And this next one brings a little more underground attitude into the mix. Oxia and Nicolas Maseyev. Convenience. The Superflu remix. Superflu takes the original and gives it that unmistakable hypnotic touch. A rolling groove, melodic details, and that character that keeps you locked in is the kind of track that doesn't need to shout out for attention. It just gets under your skin. So let's keep the journey going. Oxia, Nicolas Maseyev, Convenience, Superflu remix. You are with Flojo on the mix on this Friday morning, and you have to enjoy the weekend after this one.

And now we arrived at the moment I always love on modulation, our classic tradition. We always like to finish the show by bringing back something familiar, but with a fresh perspective. And today we couldn't have picked a better one, because today on Defected, they released a reimagined version of Route 94, Forget the Girl. And this is a masterpiece remix from Sam. And after playing Sam earlier in the show, this feels like the perfect full circle moment. The familiar vocal, the emotion of the original, but completely reshaped with a deeper hypnotic Sam groove. So let's close this September morning properly. Route 94, Forget the Girl, Sam remix. And that was modulation number 29. Thank you for spending your Friday morning with me.

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Morning all, just after 10 a.m. on Select. I'm Danny Does Disco. Welcome to the Fresh 15 show. Got something a little bit different for you today. Every now and then I like to do a bit of a wrap up of some of my favourite tunes from the past month or so. And that is exactly what I've got for you today. So most of the tunes you will have already heard on the show if you've been listening for the last few weeks. But I do have a couple thrown in there I've not played before. So why don't we jump into the mix then with this one. Dropped it on the show a couple of weeks ago and it's been one of my favourite disco tracks ever since. From Tiva and Carvey, this is It's Love.

Flash 89. It's called Daz, Everybody Get Up. Before that, on Tasty Recordings, Fraser and Sex Pays with Dance With You. One of my favourite records from last week's show. Yeah, we're breaking all the rules today. Typically, I'm not playing any tune more than once. But this week, I put together a collection of my favourite tracks from the last month. So that means it's going to be pretty much weapon after weapon after weapon.

to deliver. Huge fan of theirs. Latin-inspired track called El Ritmo on House U Records. Before that was a first-time play for DJ Chuz and Nick Vesperi with Munakita. This is Select, the home of electronic music. I'm Danny Bond, aka Danny Does Disco. Hope you enjoyed the mix so far. Expect more of the same until I hand over the mic at 11 o'clock to Crisis for Crisis House Sessions. If you were lucky enough to head on out on the boat trip or to ministry last weekend, I'm very jealous. Couldn't make it this time. I'm definitely going to make the next one. That's a promise.

Christoph, Ibiza 2026. And before that on Househeads, you heard Jack Sync with Can You Feel? If you're just tuning in, this is the Fresh 15 from Dance First Thing Later. As I explained at the top of the show, something a bit different this week.

from Danny Does Disco. Just a few more to go before I wrap up and hand over to Crisis for Crisis House Sessions. I'm sure he's going to be taking you on one epic journey as usual. With you from 11 until 1.

Loving that one. It's called Too Soon from Matt Joe. And that, my lovely friends, is your lot for this week. I've just got one more track. Thanks for tuning in. Enjoy the weekend when it arrives. Just a shame it's not a long one like last week, eh? I think we should all vote for a four-day week. Anyways, I'm going to leave you in the lovely, warm, manly hands of my guy Crisis. He's coming up on the other side of my last track, and it is a beast. JJ Tribute 2026 from Asher, Eden Prince on the remix.

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Yeah, good morning. It's 11:03 here in the UK and it's Friday, which means I'm live in the studio and ready to kickstart your weekend with my weekly show, Crisis House Sessions, here on Select, the UK's number one station for electronic music. I've got Crisis Royalty in the studio with me today. That's right, my mum is up from Cornwall and she's here live as well. Might even let her have a sing song on the mic later on, we'll see. Massive thanks as always to the legend that is Danny Does Disco for the last hour of great music, bringing out some fantastic tunes this week. Top show. He'll be back next week live at 10 a.m. as he always is. Right, over the next 2 hours, what have I got for you? You're going to hear some of the latest uplifting house music. There's two features on today's show, Free from the 303, where I play you free acid house tunes back to back so you can all appreciate the Roland TB-303 machine. And the second weekly feature is my Crisis Cut of the Week, which this week is a new release by Vintage Culture, Kevin Brower, and features a Tug of War. I'll be playing that for you in the second half of the show, so don't be going anywhere. Stay tuned to hear that. And I'll also be playing new music by Sevin Fisher, Ferric Dawn, Jewel Kid, Paul Oakenfold, plus many, many more. If you want to get involved with today's show and let me know what you're up to this weekend, then all you need to do is WhatsApp or text in on 07-427-000944. Don't forget to get those pictures in the WhatsApp. Always lovely to see you. But let's get things going with this track out of Defected Records. They've done a series of remixes. This one's titled The Light by Guti, Mark Fanciulli, in Iowa Day and Frankie Rosado, and this is the Frankie Rosado extended remix. As I say each and every week, the weekend's officially landed, so let's go.

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You're locked into Select with me, Crisis. This is Crisis House Sessions. Warming up your Friday mornings, 11 a.m. through till 1 p.m. Kicked off the show with that wicked track called The Light. Out and Defected by Gooty, Mark Fanciulli, and Aya Day and Frankie Rosado. Yeah. Uplifting piano business on that one. My mum was straight in saying, oh, the old Joanna. The proper South London came out.

Okay, we're going to get into a brand new little rework out on Tool Room. It's called Yabisa. Original by Mark Knight, but he's teamed up with Christoph to do a fantastic little rework. That's coming up next. And then we're going to get into the shouts. Don't worry, I'm writing all your names down. For now, though, get into this next one. Yabisa, Mark Knight and Christoph.

0: into this awesome one. A little rework of an old school tune by Sevin Fisher. Love You Some More. This is the Harry Romero extended remix. A proper roll of this one. That's a Natalie and Sue locked on this morning. Saying a big hello to Mama Crisis. She's getting into it. She's got her headphones on and everything. Also out to Susie saying, thank God you're on this morning. Thank you very much. Also out to Lee Mack as well saying, I need you this morning, Crisis. Had a rough week.
1: In the darkness.
0: Music's going to lift the spirits this morning. Don't worry.

0: Also out to Alex locked on this morning. Good morning to you, so welcome to Crisis House Sessions.
1: Dancing in the darkness.
0: Jen and Ron are locked on in Sydney, Australia. Good evening. And Louis Greece is locked in, saying now in Spain. Thank you. Hola, ¿cómo está? Cat and Vinny loving that little chime. Rework by Dave K UK and Top Off. And out to the James Carrigan. Good morning, welcome. No doubt pushing the weights in the gym. And Nick from Bromley's locked in as well. Down on the coast, I assume. Right, talking of remixes. Back in 2022, Mochack brought out an absolute corker of a tune with a superb little piano sample in it. Well, they've been busy on the remixes of it. There's been quite a few done. It's out on Nervous Records. Coming up next, the Funk, the Symphy remix. Carrying on in the old thumping kick sounding tunes. The next one, Fumps. Mochack, the Funk, Symphy remix.

into this one, a remix done by Sam Dungate on his own tune called Steel Drums. This one on Ulibug Records. Pulled it up to date, 2026 remix. And then coming up next, we've got a bit of Ferric Dawn with a tune called Love You Better featuring Caroline Byrne. Out to Vlad the lorry driver. Don't say things like that, you're going to wind them all up. He said, glad you're not taking any holidays on Fridays. Love your show. Thank you very much. But now people are going to get on my case about me being Judith Chalmers and going travelling a lot. Out to Select's very own Andy P and Gem locked in. Catch Andy every Wednesday, 5 through till 7. And out to Jay Speedington saying he's only just realised it's Friday. The bank holiday Monday threw him out. Well, I worked on Monday, so kind of this week's been exactly the same. Also out to Ross out and about. Good morning to you. Hope you're well. Want to get on those car clips. Come on, turn it up. Windows down. Crank it up. As I said, we've got some Ferric Dawn coming up next. Then in this first hour, we've still got tunes by Andrew McCarry featuring Pack Up Project. San Francisco teams up with Yomanda. Sofia Guerrero back with an absolute banger of a tune. And then we get into the free from the 303. Free Squelchy Acid House tracks mixed back-to-back by yours truly. Music for those provided by Leonard Us, Gal Shimol and Lone Wolf and Friends. It's 11:40, it's Friday morning. And if you want to join in the fun here on Crisis House Session, 07427-000944. Drop us a message, drop us a picture in WhatsApp. Let's get your weekend started the right way.

One before this by Andrew Macari featuring the Packer Project called Party Times, and it was the Houston remix. Into this one now, brand new by San Francisco and Yomanda. The track's called Work It, the extended mix. As always, San Francisco producing an absolute scorcher of a tune. That dirty sounding kick, I don't know how he does it. Well, I do know how he does it because I've spoken to him. Got to say good morning out to Dan from Collier's Wood. See what I'm saying, Vlod? You've started him off. He says, Crisis, when is your next holiday? You haven't had one for ages. I'll let you into a secret. It's in October. Out to Pete Security, sending big love to my mum. Thank you very much, you legend. Also out to Select's very own Bill McGruddy. He's on this evening. Got to send massive thanks out to him for the signing of our latest tune by Sharp and Crisis. Coming up later on in the show. Also out to Mr. Z, looking forward to the free from the 303. Only a couple more tunes before that comes along, don't worry.

Coming up next, we've got a brand new release by Sophia Guerrero. Always supported her on this show. Brilliant producer and DJ. The track's called The Funk. And there's TK. He's up tomorrow, 3 through till 5, one of the Elevate House Music resident DJs. More info on that event coming soon.

Loving this high energy track by Sophia Guerrero called The Funk. DC messaging in saying he's loving this one. And Maggie also messaging in saying she loves this track. Okay, next we're going to move into my free from the 303. It's where I play you three tunes back to back, Acid House. And the three tunes in this order, Leonidas, Gal Schimmel and Lone Wolf and Friends. The first one called Dance to Acid. So it's 11:57, time to kick off those shoes. And it's time to dance for acid as we enter the free from the 303. Enjoy.

You're looking to select, and you are third of the tunes into my free from the 303. Every single one of them, absolutely superb. This one, Lone Wolf and Friends, is called Meridian. One before this was by Gao Shimol with a track called Acid House. And the first one, Dance to Acid, Leonard Us. I think I'm going to swap them up a little bit every other week. So do 303, three from the 303 every other week, and then two from one. What do you reckon? TK getting involved, saying shock, another holiday. Right, I've got to say a good afternoon out to my good friend and music mentor, Martin Sharp. Which leads me nicely into the next tune, which is our latest release. It's coming out, I think it was the 19th of September. Signed on Let There Be House. And it's called So High, and it plays next for you here on Select.

track underneath me, So High, Sharpman Crisis. 19th of September is being released on Let There Be House. Once again, out to Bill McGrady for all of his support on this one. Lee Maxane's stomper on this tune. Gotta say, it went down well at Ministry on Saturday night. Big shout out to everyone who came down there and supported Select. Coming up next, a track brand new out on Alienza. Ann Brooks and Lenny Ruckus with a tune called Attention.

course, a very good afternoon. Excuse me, out to Kempy, locked on. 20 past 12 here on Friday on Select. With me, Crisis, delivering my show, Crisis House Sessions, each and every Friday, 11 a.m. through to 1 p.m. Still to come, we got music by Dope featuring Lydia Scarfo. We got some Jewel Kid. The legend that is Paul Oakenfold has taken on a reboot of Joey Beltram's Energy Flash. For now, listen to this vocal, it's beautiful.

As I was saying before, that lovely vocal. This one, Robbie Rivera, The Light, out on Juicy Music. This is the Big Dub remix. Yeah, Paul Oakenfold's taking on a reboot of Joey Beltram's Energy Flash, dropping that one in a little while. We've got some Nari and Gianni Mori, some Jay Wara, as well as last week's Crisis Cut of the Week winner by Select's Bill McGruddy, and this week's awesome winner by Vintage Culture and Kevin Brower featuring Tug of War. Coming up next, though, something fresh out on Dobar House by Dope featuring Lydia Scarfa. It's called Concrete Groove.

This one, brand new out, Jewel Kid, The One. Watch this space. You may well see a certain guest on this show. Around December, just started talking about it this morning. Watch this space. Right, something special coming up next. Paul Oakenfold, the legend that is, has reworked Joey Beltram's Energy Flash. Old school, in your face tune. Coming up next here on Crisis House Sessions.

0: One before this one, Be Free, Nari and Gianni Mori. Into this one now by Jay Warra out in Tool Room. Track's called Talk, it's the extended mix. That's a Steve Goddard, loving that Paul Oakenfold Energy Flash reboot. He wants a copy. Shall we give him a copy? Shall we not? It's going to cost him, isn't it? Also out to Penn Jetty saying, outstanding show. Thank you very much. And Select's very own Vince Patman locked in. Catch him every Monday, 7 a.m. through till 8.
1: I love. The water ain't that deep. We ain't got to get stuck. We can drive all night or we can get

we're going to get into next... Oh, sorry, last week's Crisis Cut of the Week, Days of Glory, by Select's very own Bill McGruddy. And then we're going to roll into this week's winner. Absolute corker of a tune by Vintage Culture, Kevin Brow featuring Tug of War. 12:43, rolling towards the end of the show as well. Time flies. I'll be back though next Friday, 11 a.m. through till 1 p.m.

As I said, this was last week's Crisis Cut of the Week, Days of Glory by Bill McGruddy. But it's that time of the week. Once again, it's time to reveal this week's Crisis Cut of the Week. And this week we're going all in on a track that's been making serious waves. A huge collaboration from Vintage Culture and Kevin Brower featuring Tug of War. The track's called Selector. And this one's got everything you want from a proper house record. Infectious grooves, a killer vocal, undeniable energy that just grabs you and pulls you straight onto the dance floor. So if you're ready, turn it up. This is your Crisis Cut of the Week. Vintage Culture, Kevin Brower featuring Tug of War with a track titled Selector. Let's get into it.

There you have it. This week's Crisis Car of the Week Selector. Vintage Culture and Kevin Brower featuring Tug of War. Mouse in the house has just messaged in. Good afternoon to you. My son Luke is locked in. How you doing? He's feeling a bit poorly, bless him. Can't handle the late nights. Out to Lee Max saying best 2 hours of the week. Thank you very much. I hope your week gets better and your luck changes. And also out to Aunt Joy locked on. Only one half of the Cornwall Massive in Cornwall this weekend. The other half, my mum, is sitting in the studio. Head bopping. Thinking about probably what she's going to have to drink as soon as we get to the pub. Right, 12:53. Going to delight you all with another Sharp and Crisis tune. Came out early this year on Automation Nation, Liquid is Dub. Sort of in keeping with the tune that's underneath me now. Don't forget, go and grab your tickets at Eventbrite for Elevate House's next event, Saturday the 26th of September at Rolling Stock in Shoreditch. 2 p.m. through till 9. Luke C, Stereotype, TK, myself, and we've got a guest DJ, Mr. K Wilson. If you've seen DJ EZ, then K Wilson is definitely, definitely on those lines. You do not want to miss his set, I promise you. 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Closing us out this week, Sharp and Crisis, Liquid is Dub. Big shout out to everyone for getting involved in today's show, as always. Love the interaction. Keep it select. I'll see you next Friday. 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

You know what I'm saying? 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

And we begin this week with Air Glow Fires from Lone, originally released in 2013. It was one of the most played tracks at Green Man Festival in Wales recently. I was down there for the weekend in the gorgeous Brecon Beacons. And I heard Ben UFO, Daniel Avery, and Lone himself dropping a new 4-4 mix of that, which I hope to play for you very, very soon. And this is John Power on Select. Welcome to the show. This week, exploring new music from Maceo Plex. He's back. We have a Breaks relaunch for the artist formerly known as Chris Stussy. And a couple of my current house favorites in the form of Louis Vega, Route 94, and Daniel Steinberg.

Up next, we're off to Cornwall and the brainchild of Ry Spencerly. This is called Acid Kiss from Bang Bang Club.

know, I can't believe that Lee Foss's label, Repopulate Mars, is already marking their 10th anniversary. Feels like that track came out yesterday, and here we are with a fresh take on one of the biggest moments from their back catalogue. Greek producer Detlef with Swag On, and the new Tony Romero remix before that, Bang Bang Club, with a brilliant rework of Kiss from the one and only Prince.

And just like that, you are locked into the sounds of John Power in the mix. We continue with an artist called Symes. This is Balance, out now on LTF.

Empire of the Sun's iconic DNA getting a dance floor refresh thanks to new remixes from the one and only Maceo Plex. It's been heavily road tested in his DJ sets. It's a fan favorite, very much a track ID over the last few months. And it arrives along with a bunch of new material which has recently surfaced, and in typical Maceo fashion, it's a broad mix of styles and influences, lots of breaks, tracks, and that direction continues with his label Lone Romantic. He recently put out a 10-track EP from a Spanish producer who goes by the name Mac Lones.

There are many standouts on the release, but the one I've gone for today is both nostalgic and forward-facing. This week's record of the week is Mac Lones with Hands Are Full.

nice track here from Man of the Moment and the artist formerly known as Chris Stussy. Here revealing the first music of a new era under the new artist name Chris Stussy. That was You Know Me featuring Mars Faye. As we kick back into the 4/4 sounds for the final few, beginning with this tried and tested number from Route 94. This is the Melly Zoss remix, Forget the Girl.

Louis Vega and Yvonne Turner alongside a producer called Coughlow, also on the remix, celebrating the legendary Lolita Holloway with new mixes of Can't Let You Go. That's out now on Vega Records. Before that, Berlin's Daniel Steinberg, his latest release for Kirsten Velvet's Arms and Legs. Thank you, Kirsten, for sharing that one. And you also heard Melizos Twins from Texas on the remix of Route 94's Forget the Girl.

And that is where I'm leaving it. If you heard anything you liked and you want to play it again, head to my IG page or the Select website after the broadcast finishes. At John Power DJ is how you find me. You've been listening to John Power in the Mix. And we play it out with some minimal deep house vibes, courtesy of an artist called Proper People. This is Demon Supreme.

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The Friday Night Dance Party is back. I am back from holiday. Big shout out to John Power for the last hour. What a great show. And we're kicking things off with a very special one right now.

2 weeks away. And I've got to say, it feels good to be back behind the microphone. It's the Friday night dance party. 2 hours of brand new dance music, feel-good records and the freshest sounds that I've been digging through. And I've had 2 weeks of it. Right here on Select Radio, of course. And what better way to come back with my own remix there on Philip Gronlund's Live Our Way. That one's been doing really well. I even got to drop it at Ministry of Sound on the weekend. Big up to everyone who came down to Ministry of Sound on the weekend. It's so good to meet some of you face to face. And we've got another big show lined up for you tonight. But let's play a spin on our last future anthem from Noizu. This is Feeling at 2.

0: Our future anthem from about 3 weeks ago now. Noizu and then Maria Eldeen there with Feeling It Too. Now, first and foremost, a big shout out to our wonderful Ruby who stepped in a couple of weeks ago to cover me as I went on holiday. We had a lovely time, me and the family. But we are back to business tonight. I have been digging through the craze. I've been digging through all the promos that came my way over the last 2 weeks. And we've got some big ones. Tonight, we've got a brand new future anthem coming from Ferric Dawn. It's a really exciting, beautiful tech house track. And I've got just all kinds of different dance genres to come your way this evening. So stay put.
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0: Well, let's get our groove on right now. Brand new one from Sandy Groove and Boogie Tracks. This is called Amor Intended.

Coming from label boss Low Stepper there on his own imprint, Low Tracks Records. Teaming up with Roel. It's called Dreamliner. I'm just loving what they're releasing on the label at the moment. It's just really groovy, well produced, and fun sounding stuff. Definitely one to keep an eye on at the moment. So I'll tell you what, going through 2 weeks worth of promos has actually just been really dangerous. I've genuinely had moments where I thought, right, that's the best record I've heard today. And then comes another one 5 minutes later. And that's the problem with doing this show. There's just too much good music. We just have to give you the best of the best. Big up to Ellie, locked in from Kent. She says, welcome back, cooking dinner with the radio on this evening.

fresh new one here from DID, Malarkey, and Marlo Rex. It's called Are You Mine, out on Amada Music. Beautiful track, this. So we're showcasing you the best in dance music today. And I've got loads and loads of exciting stuff to come your way. And then next, we've got a fresh new one from Honey Love, from Marshall Jefferson. This is called High in Ibiza.

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0: Okay, let's push the BPM up now. Fresh new one from Camelfly coming in. Big up to everyone texting in tonight. DHL Paulo is on his own holiday in Madeira. Says greetings. Looks like a lovely view. He sent a picture in. Big up to Thomas locked in from Berlin as well. Full international crowd tonight. He wants to know about my holiday. Okay, well, it was great. That's all I can say. It was a nice, relaxing time. Okay, Camelfly now. Brand new. This is called Odyssey.

Fresh cut right here from New Zealand boys Two Face teaming up with Ewan Carter. It's called Crazy. And that is where the promo backlog starts paying dividends for sure. That one's absolutely epic. I was actually dancing around. Come on. Big energy on that. Straight into this one from BXT. Get the four to the floor ready. This is called Higher.

0: It is Fresh Beats Friday indeed, taking you on a drum and bass journey there. The end of that mix bit, some absolute belters. Just before this, BXT giving us those trancey vibes with Higher. And this one from Southside Spinners and Tantrum Desire. It's called Love Struck. You might know the track. So we're always looking for tracks across boundaries between different parts of dance music. And this one, absolutely doing that, absolutely ticking all the boxes there.
1: This is the Friday Night Dance Party.
0: And we flip the vibe once again. We've had a dream right now. He's back with brand new music, teaming up with Nusrat Fetah Ali Khan. This is called Terrabin. And I'm all over this. It's a little bit different, but it is so out of dream kind of vibes. Let me know what you think. 07427 000 944. I'll get some more shouts your way real soon. Enjoy this.

Loving that. Giving you on a bit of a bass house journey right there with Aria. It's called Play With It. And before that, Out of Dream with Terrabin. And now we keep the euphoria high, we keep the BPM high as we lead all the way forward to 6 p.m. and our future anthem, brand new one tonight from Ferric Dawn. But let's keep that bass house going. The bass line's coming your way. This is Lumi right here. It's called Who Tell 'Em.

0: So dope with I Feel It, followed by this one from Lumine. It's called Who Tell 'Em. And we're starting to turn up the energy just a little bit more. There's a proper club feel creeping into the playlist at the moment. The euphoria, as I say, is high. I've just got to say, after 2 weeks away, I've really missed this. I've missed putting this playlist together. I've missed getting the messages coming through. There's been some lovely, lovely messages tonight. I'll get some of those shout-outs coming your way as we go through the last 10 minutes before we get onto the future anthem at 6 p.m. tonight. Let's get something now. Big up to Katie in Brighton. Says, wow, we've been on a real journey already and it's not even 6 p.m. Thank you, Katie. Means we're doing our job properly. Big up to Reese and hello to Henry.
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0: Okay, we're going to hit into some trance euphoria right now. Eli Brown returns with brand new music tonight. And this one is called Damaged.

sounds of Eli Brown and Damage, followed by this one from Isaac off his brand new EP. It's called Care For You. Okay, we are very close now to 6 p.m., which means it's almost time. I've been through all the promos. I picked the records for tonight and I've narrowed it down. And there is one record this week that I really think deserves your attention. Your future anthem tonight coming your way after this one from Polar and Bryson and Drea. It's called Where Did He Go?

0: Polo and Bryson featuring Drea. It's called Where Did You Go? Beautiful bit of euphoria right there. And we are now just 20 seconds away from hitting play on this week's Future Anthem. It's my favorite part of the show. It's the part of the show where I'm excited for you guys to discover something big. And tonight does not fail on that front.
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0: 6 o'clock on the dot. You know what that means. Future Anthem time this week. Ferric Dawn featuring Caroline Brine. This is called Love You Better. And this is the one for you tonight. Let me know what you think. 0742 700 944. Text us your name and what you think of this track. And of course, get Shazam ready. Get this track into your playlist. It's wicked.

0: Your future anthem for this week, Ferric Dawn featuring Caroline Bryne. It's called Love You Better. I just think it's such a beautiful record. Something about Ferric Dawn's productions, always managing to feel both incredibly polished, but definitely just completely at home on the dance floor too. Adding Caroline's vocal and it just gives it that extra lift. Lots of love coming in for this one on the text line. Big up to Lucy in London. Says, okay, yeah. Ferric absolutely nailed this one. Going into the playlist immediately. Big up to Matt in Sussex. That one for the late night drive home, he thinks. Unreal, yeah. That's exactly what we want from this future and from every week. And the good news is, I've still got so much great music to come your way. This is just the highlight of the week. So come on, let's go dive into it.
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0: All right. So still to come your way this evening. We're going to be returning with the weekend warm-up mix at 9:30 tonight. And we're going to go on a real journey with that. Like with this whole show, we've been going on a bit of a journey, but tonight's weekend warm-up mix might sound a little bit similar, a little bit different, but it is going to be just as exciting as it always is. You're going to love it, I know. But straight back into new music right now then. Chloe Collette is someone that you really need to keep an eye on at the moment. And she's got a brand new track called After Dark. And I want to know what you think of this one. 07-427-000-944. Text us and let us know what your name is as well and where you are listening from. Let's go.

Absolutely loving this. Inner City and Stephanie Christian with Turn Me On in the NYC dub mix. Just feeling good on a Friday night. Then we kicked off with Chloe Collette and their brand new one called After Dark. And there's a bit of house history coming through there from that Inner City track. They've been part of the dance music story for decades, and it was always great hearing their name alongside fresh vocals and a new take on the sounds. And that NYC dub is just sounding so smooth. It's one of the things I just love about dance music. You've got records coming through from artists that have been doing it for years, and then you've got completely new names appearing alongside them. You know, that is just everything that we're about on this show. Big up to James Lockton in Bromley. Says, welcome back, mate. Says, usually has the show on every Friday, so missed us the last 2 weeks. Ah, should have checked out Ruby. Once again, big shout out to Ruby for covering us the other week. Didn't she do a great job? Okay, in now from Lucas Oki. This is called Dance.

Loving this. From Washed Out, it's called Feel It All Around. Jay Bird on the remix. Before this, Lucas Aoki with Dance. Slightly different flavour so far in this part of the show. As I say, we take you on a real journey. Took up the tempo, took up the vibes in the first hour, and now we're just gonna take it easy, have a reflection on the week we've just had, have a groove before we dive into this week's weekend warm-up mix. Always like a bit of breathing room before we head back into the bigger club records. This one's really got that haze late night feel to it. Sort of record you could have playing with the lights down, drink in your hand, and absolutely no intention of checking what time it is. I love those kind of nights, you know. Pretty much was my last week on holiday. Okay, we're switching up once again then. Some Afro House now from Mason Clark. It's called Lib Dig.

Just dropped a date on Curious Energy Records. Beautiful track, this one. And before this was the wonderful sounds of Trilucid, One Day at a Time in the Tim Green remix. And now that brings us to an end of the main part of tonight's playlist, but now it's time to change up the gear, as it has gone 6:30. We do this every Friday. We warm this weekend right up. Push the volume dial up, push the BPM up a bit. Now I've got 28 minutes of Club Ready Records coming your way. Big grooves, big energy. Records that are basically designed to get you up out of your chair. And we've got some serious stuff lined up tonight. So wherever you're up to, let this be the soundtrack to that.

just like that, we are into the weekend warm-up mix. I'm kicking off tonight. We started with a brand new one from Clapton, Miramar and Curtis Wells with Beautiful Times, followed by Peri Purupa and Steve Edwards with We Are Rising in the VIP mix. And this Talking Heads track here in the Triple L and Zenbizer Fly Left edit. It's called Psycho Killer, of course. Okay, get those texts coming in, 07427 000 944. Just like Toby, just like Ellie, just like Sarah. They all want their shout-outs. They want their names read on air. If you want to join the roll call tonight, you can do just that. Text or WhatsApp us.

We are in the groove tonight, the weekend warm-up mix. Now, I did tell you, it would sound a little bit different, but the club ready vibes are still there. So since we last spoke, we played a brand new one from James Hype and Volcoda. It's called 1, 2, 3. Then we had Alan from Italy with This No More. Brand new one from Australian producer, favourite of ours on the show actually, KLP. She's just releasing great music at the moment. This one just dropped onto Love and Other. Happy birthday to her for last week as well. And we played Marco Lies, Michael Elko, and Kev Cody with Super Hot in the Us 2 remix. And right behind us right now, from Ruler, this is called A Want to Know.

We'd love to hear from you. You've got just under 15 minutes left now to text in 0747 000 944. Big up to none other than Sam texting in. He's enjoying himself a nice evening off. Select Radio, fitting the vibes perfectly right now. Big up to Katie, logs in from Essex this evening in the car. Says, it's so great having DAB all the way out here for Soleil Radio now. Yes, we are covering a very big area now. Kent, London, Essex, Brighton, Norwich, Peterborough, I believe. Is that right? I haven't actually got it written in front of me, but loads of places. A big up to everyone. If you're locked in right now, a massive Friday salute to all of you. And right now, Chase

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1: This is Select Radio with Curtis J.

I thought we would finish on a bit of Speed Garage tonight. It feels so good. What beautiful tracks that we've gone for. So we've had Love Foxy and Inner City, another one from Inner City tonight. Henny's From Heaven, a nice new 2026 spin on that. We then had Long Story Short with One Time to the Beat. We had Sinca and Cash Only with A Bustin' You. Nicole and Maduba with Body and Soul. Henry Fong and Reese with Mama Say. And this one from Faster Horses and Mass Medium is called Gotta Have. So thank you so much for being with me this evening. It's good to be back. We've had lots of brand new music. You've had your brand new Future Anthem, and we've had the Weekend warm-up mix, and it's finally started to make a dent in that ridiculous promo backlog I've got. But we've had fun tonight. So massive love to everyone listening in across London, Bromley, Brighton, Bristol, Kent, Sussex, and across the world through the Select Radio app. Big shout out again to Ruby for holding things down when I was away the other week. And I'll be back here next Friday, 5 through till 7 p.m. And we're going to finish with one special track right now from Charlie Powers called Aggie Organ. Also, don't forget to give us follows on the socials at Curtis JAY Music. 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

Right, how we doing at Select Radio? Live in the place, in the building, once again. Yours truly, next of kin. Giving you those Friday flavours. Kickstarting the weekend the right way. Big humongous shout out to Mr. Curtis J. We were having a little chit chat in the background, talking about our upcoming trips. He's off to Jersey this weekend, DJing. So I thought I'd trump him, because I'm off to Ibiza. Right, warming you up, warming you in. Something I featured on last week's show, a track called Module Twerk. Fedo on the buttons. Lots of brand new music to come in tonight's show. A couple of favourites. So tell a friend to tell a friend to tell another friend that Next of Kin is live right now on your airwaves. And stay tuned, I'll give out the phone number and all the socials very soon.

Did someone say garage? Because it sounds like I took it there, didn't it? Right, big Friday out to Tama. Big Friday. Big Friday shout out to Tama tonight. How you doing? Do you know what? I'm talking and reading at the same time. Right, message reads, oh, you're actually in this evening. Hang on, I was here last week too. And I was live with Mr. Jimmy Latifi. Special guest all the way over from Ireland. Absolutely smashed Ministry of Sound last week, Saturday. Hope you guys didn't miss that one. Also got to send a shout out to Mr. Stephen Andrew locked in tonight. How you doing, Stephen? Message reads, always love the Next of Kin show. How could you not? How could you not? And remember, if you want to get involved like Stephen, like Tama, text or WhatsApp 07427 000944. Lots of brand new music to come in the show. Going to be featuring a track coming out from myself on the 9th of September. And if that's not enough, I'm going to give you another Next of Kin exclusive.

Right, hang on a minute. I am winding this one up. I'm not letting it go just yet. Right, Select, are you guys ganging up on me tonight? What's going on? Right, big shout out to Mr. Dean Rue. He's another one on the bandwagon. He says, oh, you're back finally. Again, I'm just going to add, I was here last week, live in the flesh with my special guest, Jimmy Latifi, okay? But, for you cheeky lot, I'm not here next week, okay? Because I am flying to Ibiza, so have some of that. Right underneath me, a track called Close Your Eyes. Sarah Moore on the buttons. This one's out on DNA Music Entertainment. And that is what it's about to be. Musical entertainment for your Friday night.

Something brand new to the show tonight, making its debut. Track called Come On. Brand new from Proudly People. Okay, out to Mr. Roo. Yeah, that's right, I'm back and I'm gone again. Do you know what? International jet setter DJ here, you know. This is the last time, though, for the year, promise. Big Friday shout out to Mr. Tony D. How you doing tonight, Tony? Tony says, crank it, crank it. We're just getting started. I'm here till 9 on the UK's leading. In fact, we are the home of electronic music. This is 94.4 FM. DAB, Kent, London, Norwich, Hertfordshire, Brighton, Essex. The list goes on. 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

More brand new music for your Friday night, for your weekend. Underneath me, track called Get Funky. Marcellus, Jamie Hernandez on the buttons. Out to the crew. Know about Lotus Land Records. Out to Christoph, can't forget you. Look out in the next few weeks for a guest mix and interview from Lotus Land A&R, Christoph Lancriet. Exclusive on this show, you heard it here first. Caught up with Marcellus very briefly, the man behind this track. We suddenly realised we're going to be in Ibiza together next week. So I think he owes me a drink for dropping this one tonight, right? Secret Sessions Friday. Looking forward to it.

Okay, big love to everyone joining me right now. Keep it going. Tell a friend to tell another friend. You know what I say, right? Next of Kin is live right now. That's Mr. Darren Extremist tonight. How you doing, Darren? Welcome to the show. And it wouldn't be right. It wouldn't be correct if I didn't shout out MC Mish. How you doing tonight? Honestly, I'm sure Mish wants to be a DJ. Because she's always dedicating tracks out to me. Mish, do you know what? Select have open decks night, okay? So keep your ears peeled to the radio. The next one we'll be announcing, all right? Now, last week I featured something box fresh, brand new, exclusive from myself. It was a first play on the radio. And the feedback was good. So guess what we're going to do? We're going to go in again. Something brand new from myself coming up. Track called Flashing Lights. No release date yet. It is still very fresh. And if that's not enough, I've got another Next of Kin track to play you a little later on in the show. So clear a space in the room. Next up, Next of Kin. Yours truly with Flashing Lights.

giving it only its second spin ever. Brand new from yours truly, Next of Kin. No release date, but the track is called Flashing Lights. Once I've got release date, label info, all of that good stuff, I will share that with you. To Mish saying she's doing four decks. Right, do you know what, Mish? You can hold me to this, right? The next Select Radio open decks, okay? If you register and let me know, I'll be down there. You want to do it back to back with me? You don't want that in your life.

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1: Yeah, that's right. It's a weapon. It is just too dark, dirty, and dusty. It is pure underground. Track called Taxi Driver. Nicola Bruce Sagan on the remix. Honestly, if this is my Taxi Driver, take me anywhere you want playing this. Love it. Right, Bizzle's in the house. He says, very much alive and on fire. Honestly, call the cops. Call the emergency services. And a big warm welcome to Louis. How you doing, Louis? Louis says, tunes, right? My tune, yeah? Flashing lights, yeah? I know, I'm feeling that one too. Honestly, guys, if you could see the messages that are coming in, I've got a certain someone provoking me. Honestly, you don't want that next of kin smoke, yeah? There's a reason you listen to me and I don't listen to you. But I look forward to the select open decks, right? Mish, 100%, let's make that happen, all right? It'd be lovely to see you in person.

Right, so earlier on in the show, I mentioned that I was going to play you two tracks for myself. Now, we've already had Flashing Lights. And right now, I'm going to give you something brand new from myself. I've featured this on the show before, and it has taken a little bit of time to land this on an appropriate label and get the release date and all of that good stuff sorted out. But I can tell you now, coming up on deck number one, it is again yours truly, me, Next of Kin, with something brand new coming out on Wildcard Records on the 9th of September, a track called Drop. And you know what else we're going to do? Apart from feature my forthcoming release, we are going to go radio raving in about 15 minutes. So if you know my show, you know what's about to happen when I say we're going to go radio raving, all right? Let's do this.

Right, loving the feedback on my track, guys. Love that, thank you. At the beach saying, getting goosebumps. Honestly, it's meant to be, right? 9th of September. Love and condolences, all right? Thinking of Man Like Daryl right now. As we give you the baseline energy. Honestly, all of these UKG flavours, when I get back from Ibiza, right, not Friday coming, the Friday after that, I am going to take you old school garage raving, next of kin style. That's a Darren saying drop. Impressed. Thank you, thank you. It's taken ages to get that one out. A long list of tunes in the Next of Kin catalogue to come out. Believe me,

Okay, it's your boy Next of Kin live in the building with you each and every Friday, 7 through till 9. Only on Select Radio. Honestly, keep that feedback coming in. I love that. Message reads, your flashing lights and drop tracks. Both absolutely bangers. Thank you. And many more to come in future, okay? Gonna move through a few tracks very quickly because I'm excited. Because in just under, let's say 10 minutes, just under 10 minutes, we're gonna go radio raving, okay? Now, when we go radio raving, MC Meesh, I need you to pay attention, okay? Because if you wanna bring it to the NOK, pay attention, all right? Give you the masterclass.

Right, do you know what? That happened last week when I played this track. How can a digital track have a jumpy needle? That is crazy. All right, 5 more minutes and then we're going to go radio raving, okay? I'll play one more and then we are going to go radio raving. So, if you are brand new to the show, brand new to Select Radio, welcome. I am Next of Kin. And each and every Friday, 7 through till 9, we go deep tech, minimal, underground, UK garage, bass. And I've decided I'm going to take it back. I'm going to take it a little bit further back. Radio raving is going to be a blast from the

All right, we're doing it. Straight after this track, we are going straight into Radio Raving. No messing about. Taking it back. It's going to be quick, sharp, and it is going to get you moving.

Right, I am winding this one up. 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And we are going to go straight into overdrive on the next one. So if you have not already, move the cat, the dogs, the kids, clear a space in the room, because we are about to take off.

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You still sure? You still sure?

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And you know what? I'm going to finish with something. Oh, God, one of my favourites. It's just so deep. It's just so soulful. It's just lovely. Check it out.

is how we close the show. Out to Louis, out to Darren. Out to Tony, out to Tama. Out to me, shout out to everyone that's been with me tonight. Do you know what? I can't read them all out. I cannot. Love you guys. Love you lots. Don't forget, next week, I am not here. I mean, I'm Ibiza. 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I cannot. Have I told you I'm in Ibiza? Have I told you that? Looking forward to that one. But I will catch you guys in 2 weeks. I'll have some stories, some antics, new tracks. And don't forget my new track out on the 9th of September, okay? Codename 47 is in the building. Catch him up at the top of the hour. But until then, whatever you do, wherever you go, stay safe, keep it select. And I'll see you in 2 weeks. Peace.

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Select crew. It's been a wee minute, but I'm here. And of course, it's Friday night, so the energy is high, and I'm raring to go. So let's get into it. And I'll tell you in a little while what's coming up on the show. What have we got in the spotlight tonight? What's the future floor filler? But for now, this is Sugarborne.

out again with 2026 refix of the Disciples classic, They Don't Know. So as always, you can get in touch with me in the studio, 07-427-000-944. I'd love to know what you've been up to over the last few weeks while I was away. What are you up to this evening? What are your weekend manoeuvres? And have you got the energy for me tonight?

to you, another big one from Deep Fiction. Dropped this a couple of times before I went away. And while we get into the groove of this, I'll let you know what's coming up on the show. So in the spotlight, in a couple of tracks time, this one dropped 2 weeks ago, but when I heard it, I knew I had to play it. Low Stepper and Jewel Kid. It's a real groover. And I'm looking forward to putting that in the spotlight. And then later on, a Future Floor filler, which gets its release next week. An artist.

0: this is it then. In the spotlight tonight, called The Roller, which it really is. Who on the remix of Lo Stepper and Jewel Kid?
1: Yeah.
0: We really have got you got to get your dancing shoes ready.

join me, Codename 47. This is Select's Friday Night Showcase, your musical journey. We still got to dig back into the past with this week's killer classic and our future floor filler as well, something that is yet to be released. And this week it's from Tuna, that's coming up later on. And we're rolling all the way up until 11 p.m. as we always do. We got some garage, some breaks, possibly even some dubstep as well.

now this. Upcoming release from an artist called Folkness. Guess it's released next week. Same ones grooving. Talking to the same ones grooving. Shout out to Peter from Poland checking in as ever. Going international on your Friday evening. Listening in from work as well. Giving you that work time groove. Still getting you in the mood. I bet what better to work to listen to some great music. From here at your service. Get those toes tapping. So coming up in a little while, a couple of tracks time, this week's Killer Classic, back to 2016 with Sneaky Sound System. But first, we've got some Sammy Dean.

I love that one from 2016 from Sneaky Sound System. I'd love to know what you think. 07427 000944. Do that on the text or the WhatsApp. And from 2016 to bang up to date. And another one from Jewel Kid. He was in the spotlight alongside Low Stepper earlier. And this is another new one. Fresh out the stables today. It's called The One.

into nice groovy house territory. But we continue. Let's get in the mix. Friday Night NG continues.

So inbound next is a track from Tuna, and that is this week's Future Floor Filler. A track that is yet to be released, but will definitely do the damage.

as Peter's text in. He just says, woof! 90s vibe, loads of heart emojis. Loving this week's Future Floor Filler. If you'd also like to let me know, 07 427 000 944.

as a bit of a return favour from this week's In the Spotlight track. This is Who, but remixed by Jewel Kid, and it's House of Who. If you want to message in, let us know what you're up to on a Friday night. Are we partying in? Are we on our way out? 07427-000944. Hit us up on a text or a WhatsApp. Let us know where you are and how much you're moving.

So this was our previous Future Floor filler. The Select's own Sassy B, as I mentioned, with Hit 'Em. Love the groove on this.

Now we've just ticked over into the second half of the show. And as we always do in the second half, we ramp it up a little bit as we get towards the end. So I hope you've got your energy packets. Where's your Lucozade?

Very MK, this one. But that's why it's awesome. So yes, my Friday Night Select crew, wherever you are, you join me, Codename 47, here on Select's Friday Night Showcase. And we continue on the musical journey. Loads of brand new tunes and some unreleased killers due out in the next few weeks. And of course, we got Garage, we got Breaks coming up as well.

about the last one. One of the greatest tunes ever. Of course, that was Rosales, Everybody's Free. But that's the new version by Motive. And I agree, the original Rosales one, chef's kiss. I love what Motive does. And that one is no different. Now this one under his new moniker, Ilias Barrientos. Thinking of You. Harnessing those old school sounds.

whenever you wanna. The duo that always knows how to bring the groove. Another killer one from them. So where are you, my Friday Night Select crew? I want to know you're moving. 07 427 000 944.

Ooh, a bit jazzy. Well, you know there's no limits here on this show. This is Friday Night Showcase vibes all through and through. But up next, Sophia Guerrero.

now, straight into this. Out on Club Whatever. Comes out next week. This is Bestie and Klein. Love from the start. And to be honest, that's what it was for me on this tune. I love this label at the moment. 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

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We need to get moving. The weekend is here after all. And if you want to check in, 07 427 000945.

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This is Oh My. Out on Steve Angello's Size Records. This is Crider.

Alex, Mr. 955, signing in. Welcome to the show. I'm just recently woken up. Been a long old rest. He does say it's after a two-day session, so I'll let you off. Welcome to your Friday night. This is the energy. We're at that stage where we get starting, ready to get turning up.

I really hope you're ready for some a bit more bass. Loving the sample on that one. Such a big fan of the original. And Matroda has done it justice, as I expect he would.

him out next. Barry, apparently, who can't swim, alongside Sammy Virgie. Yes, those are two big names. It's called I Could Be Madonna. And that's Inbound. Quick shout out to MC Meese, who's texting as well.

Oh, yes. No Boundaries. Alongside Wouter S. Stutter. A classic track. We just released a VIP version, bringing it back to the forefront, turning it more garage style. And this is it.

0: But what a way to end the show. Brand new one here from So Dope with I Feel It. Been an absolute pleasure to be back with you this evening. Shout out to all of those who've stuck with me, all of you who've raved. If you want to check out the show again, head over to selectradioapp.com. You can see the playlist. Been in the mix on fire the last few tracks, so I'm just telling you what the half of them were. Shout out to Bill, who's just checked in. In fact, don't go anywhere, because We Are One with Bill McGrady is up next. Take you on into your Friday evening. Like at 955 checked in as well, saying all on fire. Original. Oh, I love some dubstep to finish. So have a week, what a wicked weekend, one and all. You can tell I'm rusty. I have been codenamed 47, and this is the Friday Night Showcase, where we do stuff like this. I'll be back next week. More brand new music, some more unreleased weapons, purely for your ears, to get you into your weekend. See you next weekend. Over to you, Bill. Adios.
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I'll be taking you through till midnight, through to Grace Bones. And this week we have an In The Mix special. 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

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And you are listening to my set, recorded live at Reminiscence, 15th of May.

0: Wales, a resident at Reminiscence, with his own unique style and blend and flavours. So Jody, it's over to you.
1: Hi, it's Jody from Reminiscence. Eddie Swales will be playing for us next Friday, the 11th of September, at Kudos Nightclub in Norwich. 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
0: And that'll be happening next week. 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

to put up a full track listing over the weekend. If you hit me up on Insta, you can find that. That's Bill_McGruddyDJ. And if you want to follow Eddie's journey, it's Eddie Swales with a Z, DJ, all one word.

0: In the beginning there was Jack, and Jack had a groove, and from this groove came the grooves of all grooves. And while one day viciously throwing down on his box, Jack boldly declared, "Let there be house."
1: Yes, yes, crew, good evening, good morning. You know what time it is. It's time for the House of Chic radio show, presented by your boy here, Grace Bones. 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Brand new music this week from George Reed, Loadstepper, Roll, Oakenfold is back, my main man Oki, Todd Terry, and much, much more. Then we jump into the second half of the show with a weekend hot mix. This time we welcome absolute legend of the game, Groove P. So stay locked for the second half. Try

Low Stepper is back, teaming up with Raoul on this one. Dreamliner, loving this one. Forthcoming on his own imprint, Low Tracks. If you don't follow the House of Chic, head over to my socials right now, House of Chic Radio, and of course, Grace Bones Music.

leg underneath me. Oakie's back, full Oakenfold. Reworking the classic Joey Beltram Energy Flash. Wow, massive memories on this one. Can't wait to drop this in the clubs. I think this one's definitely going to go off. Hopefully he gets a full release. 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
1: Yes, House is chic. 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One of the things I love about doing this radio show each and every week is I get to select and choose the finest and best music that resonates with me to send that over the airwaves and around the world to you guys. 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Now it's that time of the show to introduce you to the Weekend Hot Mix. This time we welcome, absolute pleasure to have this geezer, Groove P. He's a UK DJ and producer who brings together that French disco, soul, funk and 80s boogie and underground house into a distinctive dance floor focused sound. He's had releases on Pleased as Punch and Tour Room Records and has gained support from the likes of Martinez Brothers, Peggy Goo, Solomon, another, and of course us at the House of Chic radio show. His music has landed on dance floors all around the world, from DC10 Ibiza to Pasha, Miami and Coachella. Keeping the focus firmly on his music, Groove P continues to build his reputation as one of the UK's exciting underground house artists. And you're about to hear that in the next 30 minutes. So without further ado, it's an absolute honour to welcome Groove P for the House of Chic Weekend Hot Mix.

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Yes, sadly, that wraps up the weekend hot mix. And what can I say, Group P? You absolutely knocked it out the park. Absolutely love that one. Could have had you on for 2-3 hours, but 30 minutes is all you get on the House of Sheep weekend hot mix. I want to say maximum thanks, maximum love for stepping up to provide 30 minutes of your style and flavour. And hopefully I'll get to see you on the dance floor very soon, brother. 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If you want to find out where I'm DJing and what I'm producing, head over to my socials at Grace Bones Music. As I mentioned throughout the show, I have a brand new remix album dropping on the mighty 8 Ball Records, remixing the likes of Muta Swing, Connie Harvey, Junior Vasquez, and the legendary Todd Edwards. I'll actually be doing launch parties in Chicago, New York, London, and Amsterdam, so stay peeled to my socials for dates. I'll also be hosting 2 events at ADE this year, the Friday 23rd and the Saturday 24th, so stay locked to my socials for more information, for tickets, etc. So as always, until next week, this has been the House of Sheik Radio Show.

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